0: The reporting party is calling back. Sounds like the patient fell out of their wheelchair onto the concrete and got injured and later hit.
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1: 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No middle. Stand by for date of birth. Can't find it. I think DOV's
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Med 119-125, respond tech 3, AlphaVault, 1000 vintage lane. At vintage lane apartment 244, cross of Lower Drive for a 71-year-old female with a medical alarm activation for an uninjury fall. Casket clear 7 to 11.

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1: 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I got eyes on a column now.
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1: 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I don't need any check.
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0: 25th Street call, the alarm speeding. We're getting calls. Do you want us to disregard or have 125 investigate the area?
1: Got an area.
0: 1742.

0: 125, respond tech 3, invest at 827 South 25th Street. 125, respond tech 3, invest in the area of the 25th Street Park. 131 was unable to locate these alarms, but the reporting party called back and says there are still unidentified alarms going off. Cascade clear, 1743.
1: 5.
0: Go ahead.
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0: Mitchell, 8-1339, Battalion Contact, 6th Front Office, 6th Person, 167-67, 3rd Avenue. Mid-12, 8-1339, Battalion 13, respond tact, 6th Front Office, 6th Person, 167-67, 3rd Avenue. Crested Shelbert Ave for an 81-year-old male who needs to be transferred from a wheelchair to the bed. Jesse, close the door.
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0: Yeah, but I got pulled over for a second, but go ahead.

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0: Reference state brandishing case. Myself and 34 are going to head up to the RO's residence in town.
1: Take over.

0: Delta difficulty breathing, 1810 East Division Street, Mid 139, 421, respond TAC 3 for a Delta difficulty breathing, 1810 East Division Street, room number 105, Crosscut Stanford Drive in South 18th Street for a 80-year-old male who's having difficulty breathing. Cascade clear, 7836.
1: We were unable to locate any smoke or carbon monoxide type alarms. There is heavy equipment in the area that makes a beeping noise. I've tried to contact the RCP and they are not answering the phone. 125 is complete. Also? You can stand down 421. 125 will respond to 8.
0: Appreciate it, thank you.

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0: We'll be coming to the area shortly. Can you contact WSB and see if they're going to be at PC or reasonable suspicion for a crime?

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0: 421, come check it.
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2: Just spoke to state. They advise that the trooper is currently on the phone establishing PC. I'm going to put the trooper's name and phone number in the note call.
1: Proceed.
2: If you did.
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0: 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There's a male at the door right now, it's cool.
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0: See the truck in the driveway, we're going to be doing high risk.

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0: Close the air.
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1-1-1-1-1-1-1-1-1-1-1-1-1-1-1-1-1-1-1-1-1-1-1-1-1-1-1-1-1-1-1-1-1-1-1-1-1-1-1-1-1-1-1-1-1-1-1-1-1-1-1-1-1-1-1-1-1-1-1-1-1-1-1-1-1-1-1-1-1-1-1-1-1-1-1-1-1-1-1-1-1-1-1-1-1-1-1-1-1-1-1-1-1-1-1-1-1-1-1-1-1-1-1-1-1-1-1-1-1-1-1-1-1-1-1-1-1-1-1-1-1-1-1-1-1-1-1-1-1-1-1-1-1-1-1-1-1-1-1-1-1-1-1-1-1-1-1-1-1-1-1-1-1-1-1-1-1-1-1-1-1-1-1-1-1-1-1-1-1-1-1-1-1-1-1-1-1-1-1-1-1-1-1-1-1-1-1-1-1-
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0: 2552 arriving.
1: Cascade 1. 336 Cascade, vehicle's clear. 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
2: Vehicle is clear, break
1: cascade
2: all units, resume normal traffic,
1: normal
2: traffic,
1: traffic
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1: see if you can have a trooper head our way.
3: 3 respond, tac 3 for Delta difficulty breathing, 303 South 20th Street, Medi 119 respond, tac 3 for Delta difficulty breathing, 303 South 20th Street, unit number 1, cross street piece Montgomery Street and East Division Street for a 11-month-old male who is having difficulty breathing and is constipated. Cascade clear, 1809.

0: Med 819, 612 Battalion 6, respond TAC 3 for a Charlie sick person, northbound I-5 and Cook Road. Med 819, 612 Battalion 6, respond TAC 3 for a Charlie sick person.
1: 335, Cascade.
0: Just north of northbound I-5 and Cook Road on the right shoulder.
1: If you haven't
0: already. For a 33-year-old female who's not feeling well. She's going to be located in a red Subaru. Cascade clear, 1810.

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1: 119, okay.
2: 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We're going to go en route here in about a minute. Advise if we can stand down once you arrive.
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0: State Patrol call back, advises the trooper is tied up on something at the moment, but will be en route shortly.
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2: We just started completing Mountain Glen. Are we going to be closer?
3: Paper.
2: Receive. Brake cascade from 125. You can show us en route in place of 111.
1: Brake.
4: 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We got eyes on him. He's doing fine. You guys can go ahead and cancel.
5: 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You copy that?
2: 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We're complete.
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1: Tracy.

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1: Go ahead.
0: Lisa Bendina, Mary Edward David, Ida Nora Adam, Frista Brian, Boy Robert Young, Adam Nora, 2505.

Tuscan Henry, 22 Charlie. Go ahead. Drivers, says the status is withdrawn pending PDPS clearance out of California. I send it to you. Receive. 814.

0: go ahead.
1: Just saw the driver of the car just down here by the bus stop. If you see Travis.
0: 3 Seagull, pass it along.

At 125, respond tactical error, Bravo sick person, Russian Bravo sick unknown, 1000 vintage lane. At 129, 125, respond TAC 3 for a Bravo sick unknown, 1000 vintage lane. Apartment number 244, the vintage lane apartments, cross your floor, drive for a 71-year-old female with a medical alarm activation, no contact made, CAT clear 1853.

0: Med 139, 131, respond TAC 3 for a Charlie difficulty breathing, 303 South 20th Street. Med 139, 111, Christian 131, respond TAC 3 for a Charlie difficulty breathing, 303 South 20th Street, unit number 1, cross street of East Montgomery Street and East Division Street for a 11-month-old male who's constipated, possibly bleeding, and having difficulty breathing. Cascade clear, 1854.
1: Henry 22, Cascade clear.
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0: Receipt. 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
0: In the area of McDonald's, 2200 East College Way, we're advising fire and aid. Subject advised that they were near the yellow building at McDonald's. They advised that they stabbed themselves yesterday and it hasn't stopped bleeding.
1: Where is he?
0: 1867.
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2: I'll cover 4-5 and I think the address is going to be 1610 North LaVenture, the old bakery.

0: Weapons, 2200 East College Way, Bid 139, 131, Battalion 1, or contact 3 for Delta Weapons. 2200 East College Way, the area of McDonald's, cross street North Venture Road, North 26th Street, for a 47-year-old female who stabbed herself yesterday and is still currently bleeding. Cascade clear, 1859.
1: X-ray
0: 45, clear for traffic on
1: the RP. 39, confirming logs. Got 2 officers en route
0: also.
1: And autism also involved in 3 orders and a flag for order.
0: Mid 139, confirming. Address completely.

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1: She advised no weapons.
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0: 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Battalion 1 is also staging at Adventure and Collegeway.
1: 36.
2: Cascade 139, same traffic.
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2: 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It was a resident versus a resident. They're also requesting aid. 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
0: 1907. 1922 Cascade, goodbye. 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
2: 1907.
0: Check off the current mental health patient or dispatch Medic
4: 19? You can dispatch Medic 19. If this is nothing, we'll take over for him.
0: Breathe.

Medh 19, respond TAC 3 for an alpha sick person, 400 Gilkey Road. Medh 19, respond TAC 3 for an alpha sick person, 400 Gilkey Road, room number 553. Cross street enough circle on South Spruce Street for an 86-year-old female. Has an open sore on her foot. Cascade clear, 1908.

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0: Negative. 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
1: Thank you, Guimas.

0: 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Go ahead. This is Chris Moore, Charles Robert Ida, Charles King Mary, Ocean Robert Edward, first of Charles, 4137. Received. He's returning expired in 2025 out of Vancouver.
1: 1968. 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
1: A firm, and just confirming you are on 1714?

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Go ahead. Englehart, Edward, Nora, George, Edward, Lincoln, Henry, Adam, Robert, David, Tom, first of Jim, middle A, Adam, 4544.

Med 119-111, respond TAC 3 for a Delta 6 person. 201 Suzanne Lane. Med 119-111, respond TAC 3 for a Delta 6 person. 201 Suzanne Lane at the jail. Crushed of Old Highway 99 South Road for a 37-year-old female who's going through detox. Cascade clear, 1931.

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Med 139, 1811, respond, TAC 3 for a Charlie sick person, 145 Cascade Place at the DeVita dialysis. Pressure Cascade will drive for a 75-year-old female who's disoriented. Cascade Clear, 1985.

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0: 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Scale 33, go ahead. I will be leaving the jail shortly following aid up to the hospital with one female.
1: Hi, copy.

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12, 27, 19, 13, 11, respond TAC 6 for an Alpha Fall, 607 South 1st Street. 12, 27, 19, 13, 11, respond TAC 6 for an Alpha Fall, 607 South 1st Street, the upstairs apartment, cross street of Washington Ave and Commercial Street, for a 64-year-old male with a fall and a possible broken rib. TASK 8 clear, 2014.

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0: All coming in with Connor Retirement. Are any of the units on scene going to be able to go to that?
1: Affirmative. Go ahead, Kona's out. We can go now.
0: Received.

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Westgate 2711 is clear from the 1st Street call, and we will be responding to 204 North 1st Street.

0: We have one patient, he fell, he's got a pretty good gas over his right eye. He's coherent, he's talking, currently his pulse is 85.
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0: I copy, 2041.

8819, respond TAC-3 for Bravo 6, question Bravo 6 unknown. 1030 Saskatchewan Street. 8819, respond TAC-3 for Bravo 6 unknown. 1030 Saskatchewan Street, Crusher Crystal Lane and Kendra Lane for a fall detection alarm with no contact. Cascade clear, 2048.

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I'm clear of that address en route to 2329 Colson View Drive, unit number 1.

125, respond Hack 3 for a burn complaint, 3826 East College Way. 125, respond Hack 3 for a burn complaint, 3826 East College Way. Cross street of North Martin Road and North 40th Place for a subject across the way who has a bonfire going. Cascade clear, 2055.

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0: Not welfare check. Can you check with the call taker and see if the RP sounds like a juvenile male?
1: I don't know. It's hard to tell. I'm trying to figure out if they're even inside or outside. They're just with me. Just confirming, do you want tones for the signal?
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0: Just for info, we're still trying to get a better location, but for Rapid SOS, they're mapping in the dugout of the farthest south baseball field at Bakerview Park.
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1: 3545, what kind of bike does he have?
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2: Respond TAC 3 for a Bravo Sig unknown, 1815 East 1st Street. Med 129, respond TAC 3 for a Bravo Sig unknown, 1815 East 1st Street, apartment number 3, the First Crest Apartments, Crusher North 18th Street and North Bel Air Drive for a 79-year-old female, the medical alarm, no contact. Cascade clear 3105.
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0: Is it too late to merge this call with 45?
3: 111, this is 129. We just arrived on scene.
1: Copy that. If you just want to bring a tablet in with you at this time.
2: Negative. I can add that case number to the runway, though.
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0: We start 8 and on priority. He's conscious breathing. We're walking to the folks' house, if you could make that the address for the call also.
1: Go ahead.
0: The complaint will be ingestion of probably a lot of marijuana.
1: All right, copy.

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0: Can you go with the location once more for the aid call?
1: 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It's on the corner of Fur and Yes, where the temporary fire station 2 was.

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Med 139, 131 respond. TAC 3 for an autistic person, East 1st Street, North 30th Street. Med 139, 131 respond. TAC 3 for an autistic person, East 1st Street and North 30th Street. For a 16-year-old male out with law who's ingested a lot of marijuana. Cascade clear, 2160.

0: 955-5512, respond TAC 8 for a Bravo Fall, 1420, stay route 20. 955-5512, respond TAC 8 for a Bravo Fall, 1420, stay route 20. At the Star Center, Crusher Pinto Lane and Rhodes Road, for a 73-year-old male with a ground level fall and a head injury. Cascade Clear, 2118.
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1: Is he the complainant as well, or is BPD the complainant?
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0: Stay firm, and just confirming I copied you, we're going to the medical call coming in at Jet Corps.
1: Correct, Shelton Rail.
0: Received, this is going to be for a 17-year-old female who has some injuries from cuts from glass, also having a 220 issue, while requesting stage.

0: 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Med-H-19, respond, TAC-8 for Bravo Fall, 1420, stay route 20 at the Star Center. Crusher Pinto Lane and Rhodes Road for a 33-year-old male with a ground level fall and a head injury. Cassie, clear, 2123.
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2: Cascade 8 to 19. Is this for the Bravo fall?
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2: 3C, thank you.
3: You can show me clear, and I'll cover 40. 35 and 45 are still out with meds.

Medic 1955-11, respond TAC 8 for Charlie bleeding, 1075 Stillwater Drive. Medic 1955-11, respond TAC 8 for Charlie bleeding, 1075 Stillwater Drive at the Chevron. Crossing of Hodgen Street and State Route 20 for a 40-year-old female who's saying her brain is bleeding. Cascade clear, 2127.

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0: 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I've not gotten a response from 5521.
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0: You can disregard for the Bravo Mental Health Law. Advise you to stand down.
2: Received. You can cancel 1919. We'll be en route to the Stillwater Drive call.
0: Received. Break Med 1819. You copy that?
2: Please.
0: Received.

0: unit having attempted contact with Battalion 55. Go ahead.
1: We went ahead and cleared our call up at Northern State. We'll be en route to the Stillwater drive call. We don't need 29 right this second.
0: Affirmative. I talked to her by phone and she's going to stand by.
1: Perfect. Thank you. See you there.

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1: Sounds like we are in contact with RP anymore. Did we give like a physical description at all? And anybody we're gonna be looking for?
0: Negative, they didn't give a physical description. Just that the patient's gonna be inside the store for contact. An employee should be able to guide you to them.
1: Perfect, thank you.

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1: 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It's unoccupied.
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1: If he does become available, you can have them respond to United and follow up there. It's very uncooperative with our medic crew, but we're going to take her to United anyway.
0: Received. It sounds like a deputy is going to be heading that way. They didn't give me an ETA, though.
1: Received. You can meet him at United ER.
0: Copy that. I'll advise you.

0: 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Midway 19-111, respond tax-free for an alpha fall. 309 West Blackburn Road, crest of Cleveland Avenue, Gunn Road, for a 63-year-old male with a ground-level fall, needing a lift assist. Cascade clear, 2151.
1: Go ahead. Has that EFA been canceled?
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0: Two-part last. John, Ian, Robert, Adam, David, Ocean. Second is Adam, Mary, Boy, Robert, Ida. Sam, first of Valentine, DOB 1113-67.

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1: Go ahead.
0: Charles Adam Henry 0064. Sakuma Brothers Ave and South Burlington Boulevard. Henry 31 Cascade, it'll be the Coles parking lot.
1: Copy 2020.

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Crossing of Kings Way and Queen Anne Way for a smoke detector going off, Cascade clear, 2227.

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1: What?
0: 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Clear current, Becky, please.

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1: Thank you for doing.

0: Transition 16, I'm status 4. Who's the RO?
1: I copy status 4. There are two ROs. One is Norma Nino, and the other is Juanita Lopez Nino.
0: Bruce, can you run Nora, and I'll have a second driver?
1: Ethan, go have the driver.
0: Last is Alaniz, Adam Lincoln Adam, Nora Ida Zebra, first name Santiago, middle Z Zebra, date of birth 08-13 of 64.

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0: Can you run a fleet?
1: Confirm, go ahead.
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1: Captain Henry 11, Dean 96, Honda Accord.
0: Good.
1: It's returning expired 1 of 2026 to Thomas Nordahl, Mount Vernon.
0: Steve, can you run it?
1: Affirm.

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0: Be law enforcement memorial plate 421 Paul will be at Hospice of the Northwest.
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0: Victoria 360, I'm getting up status 4. 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
1: Go ahead.
0: Two part last, first part Hernandez, second part Moreno. First name spelled phonetically Nora Adam David, Ida Adam, middle D David. Date of birth is 08/16/1981.
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0: 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Enter 1132, which side are you on?
1: On the east side.
0: I'll start on the west side.

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0: Charles Union Young 6031 in the gravel lot just east of dispatch.

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0: 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Did you receive results?
1: Cascade, clear as received them.
0: Copy, clear Lake received tones. That's air 17. Cascade, Burlington through.
1: Good.
0: Returning with one at Mary Oak Harbor PD, FCA criminal trespass. First for 500, alert for a knife on person, and not licensed eligible out of Mount Vernon.
1: Received. He's moving along. Show me clear.
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1: 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The open line with some road noises and buzzing sounds heard, but no contact with anybody in the vehicle.

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1: 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Casket X-ray 45 is passed.

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0: Copy. I'll be trying to stop that vehicle here shortly when I get a chance at Division and LaVenture.
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0: 508-657, that's going to be the driver of that truck that I just pulled over. I'm going to do another traffic stop on it here shortly.

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1: 55.
0: Just advising, patient's going to be outside. 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
0: one. Crazy, thank you.
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0: Turn 11, Battalion 29, respond tactics for automatic fire alarm, 2410 Commercial Ave. 2911, Battalion 29, respond tactics for automatic fire alarm, 2410 Commercial Ave at the Circle K. Crossroad 24th Street and 25th Street for a carbon monoxide alarm going off. Cascade clear, 146.
1: I'm 29th en route.
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Medic 19-1811, respond TAC 3 for adult unconscious, 1660 South Walnut Street, apartment number 203, crossroad of East McCorkdale Road and East George Hopper Road, for a 77-year-old female, not conscious, breathing. Cascade Clear 206.

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0: 3-5, is it in cab?
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1: 220.
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0: 229.
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2: 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I'll have that OLN out of New Jersey.
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Medway 1980, 1419 Battalion 14, respond, PAC 3 for Adultus PR, 6377 Hobson Road. Medway 1980, 1419 Battalion 14, respond, PAC 3 for Adultus CPR, 6377 Hobson Road. Crusher to Hobson Lane, Bow Hill Road, for a 7-year-old female. Cascade Clear 250.

traffic, 12 Battalion 6, respond tact, 3-4 Delta CPR, 6377 Road. 612 Battalion 6, respond tact, 3-4 Delta CPR, 6377 Hobson Road. Cross street of Hobson Lane and Bow Hill Road for a 70-year-old female. Cascade clear, 251.

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These are second tones for a WCPR 6377 Hobson Road. 8-14-19, Battalion 14, these are second tones for a Delta CPR, 6377 Hobson Road. Crossing of Hobson Lane and Bow Hill Road for a 70-year-old female, now conscious, breathing. Okay, clear, 257.

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1: 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Or 14?
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1: Good.
0: The building attached to the Speedway Express, the side door near the garbage has been open for about an hour. RP says there is a work van parked there, but it is always there. That's not unusual.
1: Three,
0: 303.
1: 3-2, I copy.
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0: The open door is on the west end. We'll be doing the building search.
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1: Received break cascade, Henry 31 is suspicious.
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0: Henry 32 Cascade. You can clear me from the call.
1: 370.
0: Henry 11 Cascade.
1: Henry 11.
0: I'll be out on the west side of the parking lot with two vehicles, and they're both occupied. Henry 31 Cascade, in the area.
1: 318.
0: Henry 11 Cascade, I've got two, please.
1: Go with the first.
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1: And the second.
0: Charles Edward Nora 5506.
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1: Go ahead.
0: The first is a black Ford Focus, current to Charlie Decker out of Mount Vernon. Second's a white Ford Expedition, expired 2024, to Jesus Mata out of Burlington.
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1: Go ahead.
0: She's going to be involved in two orders as a protected party in both. Alerts for convicted felon in Berg.
1: Receive the orders with.
0: First one is a Carl Johnson, a black male born in 79. Second is Jesus Barajas, a white male born in 82.

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0: 321.

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0: 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Still be out with Center 11.
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0: Med 12, 813-19, 1321, 2719, Battalion 13. Respond tactic for adult CPR, 357 Philogonish Place. Med 12, 813-19, 1321, 2719, Battalion 13. Respond tactic for adult CPR, 357 Philogonish Place. Crossstrips Mahomish Drive for a 56-year-old male, not conscious, possibly not breathing. Cascade clear, 425. Med 12.
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29 respond tac 6 for Delta CPR 357 Stillaguamish Place. 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Crushed Snohomish Drive for a 56-year-old male, not conscious, possibly not breathing. Cascade clear, 426. Breathe.

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0: Hey, Chief.
1: Med 12 from Caskey, just confirming you copy that as well.
2: CPR in progress.
1: Reese 430.

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Crazy.

0: at 14-2915-2921, Battalion 11, respond. 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
0: Received, and just advising, this is actually going to be across from 2509 Oaks Avenue. Address list is going to be the RP's house.
3: That's good. Battalion 11, copy. 29. Battalion 29.
0: Received. Would you like me to send cancellation to him?
3: Affirmative.
0: 446.

District 11, these are cancellation tones for the Delta NBA on Oaks Ave. District 11, these are cancellation tones for the Delta NBA on Oaks Avenue. Cascade Clear 447.

0: 14.
1: Lodges got on scene advised this is going to be a vehicle versus bush, not vehicle versus house.
0: Receive, vehicle versus bush.

0: on scene. Single box truck off the side of the road into a bush on all four wheels. Med 14 will be out investigating with the Oaks Command.
1: I copy arriving on scene to a single box truck off the road into a bush on all fours. We'll be investigating and establishing Oaks Command. 449.
0: Cascade 2911.
1: Go ahead.
0: 2911 is also on scene. We'll be establishing command.
1: Receive.

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0: 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We're going to be releasing this team with PD. 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Code 2911 clear.
1: Receipt.

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Med-Sci-Fi, 5512, respond tech, Inferno Alpha 6 person, 904 Carriage Court. Crusher of East Moore Street for an 83-year-old female who's having hip pain and some difficulty moving. Cascade Clear 530.

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1: We can have someone drift our way for now. 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
0: Copy.

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asked them to call back with an ETA and they have not yet. Would you like me to recontact? Where's it going now?

0: Go ahead, Fair Burlington Command.
1: They advise that taxi ETA is now 10 to 15 minutes.
0: The gas to a portion of a building we believe is causing the issue. We'll touch base with CNG and confirm that when they get here.
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1: Roger.

55512 respond, Tacky. 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Met 55512 respond, Tacky. For adult chest pain at 24919 Holland Road, number 65. Cross of Fruitdale Road, Soren Road for a 74-year-old male with chest discomfort after a recent heart surgery. Task kit clear, 646.

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1: 5-4, go ahead.
0: He returns with a misdemeanor out of Burlington for driving suspended third operating vehicle without ignition interlock, also one out of the Sheriff's Office for the same. Alert for a sex offender, drug user, sharps on person, knife, and vehicle. He also has several non-local misdemeanors.
1: Received.
0: 7-0.

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0: Connor James, Fred Faust, White Male, 414-74-510-145, Brown over Hazel, is one confirmed out of Burlington, another out of the Sheriff's Office. The deal will accept.
1: Crazy.
0: 712.

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0: Briefing.

6 for Alpha Fall at 870 Kalispell Drive. 813-19 Battalion 13 respond TAC 6 for an Alpha Fall at 870 Kalispell Drive, crosses for Sunday Drive. For an 87-year-old female that has slipped out of her chair, not injured, Cascade clear 731, and I copy 813-19 around.

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0: 4-7 will be en route to the GL with 1. I'll advise them, and I'll be en route to the PD with the dog.
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0: 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The subject walked through Pine Square onto 1st Street, one ago, and then unknown direction of travel.
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1: And 47, I'll be out.
0: Please.

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Last of Tanner, Tom Adams, Nora, Nora Edwards, first of Michael, come spelling. Date of birth 1203 84. Thank you.

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1: Go ahead.
0: He returned to the couple no contact orders, went for 220. He does have a note to stay out of drug areas.
1: Received. He's been trespassed.
0: Thank you.

31 for 83 West, make three. 555, 848, 854, Battalion 8, respond to 84, Charlie Headache at 314, 83 West Main Street, cross the private old road and Maple Avenue. 479-year-old male with severe dementia and headache cascade clear, 829.

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1: 347.
0: I see the welfare check. You can assign that to me. Going to be a little delay getting a swing by the officers.
1: Received. Also, I did add to the call. Looks like that patient was transported to the hospital yesterday evening.
0: Received. I'll start with a phone call.
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0: One responding by NEO Med 55. This is a 79-year-old male who has dementia. Has been more agitated than usual due to a headache. There's no.
1: Do you confirm that paper on that subject?
0: Illness, and he's able to talk normally.
2: Confirm he was a Damon Gort.
1: Believe Gerlach, 37, can you advise? 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
3: 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He was involved in a suicide attempt call yesterday at Edgewater Park.
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1: Received that for the 4-6.
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1: Received.

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0: Receive.
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0: He's been dropped at BOC, I'll be clear.
1: Thank you.
2: Red 118, we're at the hospital, 851.

0: Copy 354, if I...
1: 54?
0: The south side of the Superior Courthouse, 205 West, contained two subjects verbal.
1: Received.
0: A59.
2: Copy.
0: Received. Received. Subject described as one wearing black Adidas sweatshirt and capri leggings. RP advised the court commissioner is now out there, has been separated.
1: Received.
0: Also, second subject, gray beard, brown hoodie.
1: Received. I'm in the area.
0: Received. Subject in the brown hoodie is now westbound on Kincaid. Subject in the black Adidas sweatshirt is eastbound.
1: Received.
0: 259.

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0: I believe Michael Tanner will be one of them involved. He's walking east towards that on Kincaid now. I'll try to contact
1: you. Where is he?

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0: Can you reopen my earlier welfare check from vintage? You'll be call 12167.
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1: Clear the traffic stop. I'm going to be out at the other vehicle's address to follow up with it.
0: Where is it?

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1: I'm speaking with the RP right now.
0: Racing, have we located the party?

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1: 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He wants to take off.

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Pacific 18-1955-12, contact 8 to a Delta Fall, 940 Sterling Street. Medic 18-1955-12, respond to 8 to a Delta Fall, 940 Sterling Street, across the township on 11th. 43-year-old male, seizure, fell downstairs due to seizure, bleeding, tracing head pain. Cascade clear, 911.

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X-ray 27. 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

0: happened on on-ramp on Burlington side of the bridge by Home Depot. 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
1: Med 14, 2931, Battalion 29, 225, a Delta motor vehicle accident, pedestrian, TAC 6, 8212, Marshes Point Road. 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
0: Do you need the
1: 2931, 225, Battalion 29, Delta MVA, pedestrian, 8212, South Marshes Point Road, at the Waldish Wellness Center, across the Bartholomew and Marshes Point Road.
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0: Can you get confirmation from the RP whether the patient was struck or run over by a car?
1: Chicken advice.

0: arrived on the scene. This will be in the parking lot of this is Jewalik Wellness Center. We'll be out checking for injuries. This is March Point Command.
1: Copy, arriving on scene at the George Waldich Wellness Center in the parking lot, evaluating 944.

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0: 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I'm going to be clear.

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0: Just Gadget, Station Transit, 105 East Kincaid Street. 508 male approached RP, sat too close to her and asked her how old she was. Was also trying to get her phone number. He's since left on foot towards 7-Eleven, described as a Hispanic male with a red hat, wearing a white shirt and light blue shorts with a tattoo on his neck. The RP's requesting a phone call.
1: Crazy.
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11 19 26 Street at Rosario Memory Care, Unit 113 in the Baker Cottage, across Commercial Avenue, for an 83-year-old male who is displaying aggression, and there's a concern of self-harm due to banging his head against the wall. 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

Battalion 55-55-12, respond TAC 8 to a single at 611 Hyatt Street. Battalion 55-55-12, respond TAC 8 to a single at 611 Hyatt Street. Cross of Central Street and Reed Street, where a hedge on fire between the houses. Cascade Clear, 1013.

Med 139, respond tech 3 to an officer person 301 South Boventure Road. Med 139, respond tech 3, officer person 301 South Boventure Road, room 110, cross Boventure and Broadway, for a 78-year-old male having a Parkinson's issue, cast be clear, 1015.

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2: 10 Cascade, same traffic.
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0: I do have a brush fire that has moved into a residential structure now. I have heavy flames. Go ahead and upgrade this to a second alarm, and I'll have high at command.
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0: A21, 851, 411, Battalion 83, respond tech A to a fan residential building at 611 Hyatt Street. 411, 821, 851, Battalion 83, respond TAC A to a fire in a residential building at 611 Hyatt Street. 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

0: Good. There is one patient in here that we're trying to get out the back ramp.
1: Tracy, medic 55 shoots. You advise if you're going to need an ambulance for them.
2: Go ahead. 2 out assignment.
1: You can come in off of Reed Street and access Hyatt. 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
2: Copy that. Come off of Central onto Hyatt, move forward, Division A, check structure.
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0: 382, 1037. Copy, TAC 8, traffic, the fire is in overhaul and incoming 10, downgrade.
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121, respond TAC 3 to a single, 4541 East Broadway. 121, single under response TAC 3, 4541 East Broadway, across of Alpine View and Dallas. Giving assistance, replacing a battery cascade clear 1058.

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9222 Cascade traffic stop. Specialty plate WA08278, 1300 block south on the Court of Street.

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0: 9-2-2, Cascade traffic stopped.
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1: Thank you.

Medic 19, Nation 11, respond tech 3-2-double-fall, 533 Windmill Lane. Medic 19, Nation 11, respond tech 3-double-fall, 533 Windmill Lane. Cross of Farmington Drive for an 84-year-old male who was found on the floor, had a neck injury, and is experiencing difficulty breathing. Cascade clear, 1126.

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0: 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He has a white male in his 30s. He's wearing a red baseball cap, white t-shirt, and jeans. He did threaten to fight RP.
1: Crazy.
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0: Right on College Way, sidewalk right in front of Papa Murphy.
1: I'm College Riverside.

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James was alerted for assault to police, knife on person, slipped handcuffs, domestic violence, gun description, and drug user. 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General delivery announcement. Okay, there you go.

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0: At SVH 300 Hospital Parkway, there's a subject with two backpacks in the ER threatening to hurt people. This guy was an older, white male, unknown clothing description.
1: Proceed.
0: We now have an open line. ERP did say she could not stay on the phone, had to lock things down. They're not responding anymore.
1: Received. Was this possible security?
0: Straight away.
1: 3437. Can you divert, cover me on this? Affirm.
0: Cascade, copy break. Cascade X-ray 34. We're unsure who she is. If she is like security or just a regular employee.
1: Bruce, can you try and contact security and make sure that they're aware?
0: Sounds like we just confirmed this is security.

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1: No need, I'm clear now.

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0: Houston, trust us, I'll be clear, I'll be en route towards the threat team.
1: Thank you.
0: 37, Kentucky, close here.
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0: 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At Seabrook 20 and Cascade Highway, there was a male possibly in a 220 episode.
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I'm going to keep an eye on him for a minute.

Henry 22, Kasky, traffic stop. Charles 96220 Paul. Cascade Mall Drive at South Burlington Boulevard.

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0: 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X-ray 5 for Cascade.
1: Good.
0: En route to the jail to drop off John's belongings.
1: Over.
2: Two zero five four.
0: Go ahead.
2: We're back in our shed there or the other hospital for a fix. Hang tight.
0: Received. Do you want me to keep them here?
2: For now, yes.
0: Copy.

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Bye-bye.

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1: Test.
0: Charles Sam Robert 7047. That's going to be the victim vehicle.
1: Received that, Rebecca and Maroon 78, Mitsubishi Lancer.
0: Receiving an addict.

0: 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I'll take read back on that one.
1: Turning to a no color, 2016 Dodge Dart, current to a Baltazar Jose, off of North First.
0: What's the address one more time?
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0: Alright, it's parked in an apartment complex on North 21st. Can you run the RO and see if there's an apartment number?

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0: Is 0 showing as a South 2nd address, then the apartment number is 2.
1: I said.
0: Med 55-5512, respond pack 8 to an Alpha Forward 1501 Collins Road. 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Cross of Hospital Drive and Rolling Ridge Drive for a 91-year-old female with a fall with a tailbone injury. Casket clear, 1228.
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2: 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Two part lap, Lopez Jose, Lincoln Ocean Paul, Edward Zebra, hyphen, John Ocean, Sam, Edward, Bristol One, John Union, Adam, Nora, Bill Middle, 0717796, looking at Guatemala.
3: That's what. For a carbon monoxide alarm going off, no symptoms reported on site. Cascade clear 1237.

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0: No driver's return for one. I'm not able to run a passport.
1: Got it.

0: one-story residential with a basement. We'll be out investigating this between and come in.
1: Copy 2921 is on scene to a single-story residential structure that has a basement, investigating, and has Queen Anne Command at 1241.

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1: Copy.
0: You were very quick. Go again. Go ahead.
1: Can you start stop getting up to go?
0: Receive.

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0: At Lowe's 1717 Freeway Drive, they have a shoplifter in custody at the security office.
1: Receive 3447, are you going to be clear and safe?
2: Yeah, I'll clear and head that way.

818-1517-529, Bravo Zika, known tech 6, 16950 Bradley Road, 818-1517-529, Bravo Zika, known tech 6, 16950 Bradley Road, cross of Avenalan and Charity for a 38-year-old female found in the grass requesting evaluation, seems confused, clear till 48.

0: 8-18-19. Law is also en route for the welfare check. Patient seems confused.
1: 5101.
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0: Charlie Charlie, Command.
1: Cascade Natural Gas has been advised they're going to be calling back with an ETA.
0: Command copy. We're currently ventilating the structure and eliminating the CO readings.
1: Copy, ventilating the structure, working to eliminate the odor, 1253.

0: review, please?
1: This is a female found in the grass, experiencing some confusion, 78 years of age. Law enforcement is also en route as part of a welfare check.
0: I-17 received.
1: 1257.
0: 529 arrived.
1: I copy, 529 arriving, 1257.

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Cross of East Montgomery and East Division Street, an 83-year-old female with abdominal pain. 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
1: Good. 1239.
0: I'll be arriving at Lowe's. Also, you can clear call 187. I made a call back on it.

0: 29, Cascade. 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
1: The medical only. Neighbors recognize her. 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
0: Receive 1301.

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1: Queen Anne Command, loud and clear.
0: Queen Anne Command, receive. 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
0: She's returning with the Marietta Bellingham, non-extraditable for theft third. Looks like she's licensed coming out of Mount Vernon with financial responsibility and correct ones that support for convicted felon.

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0: My computer crashed. Can I get the case number?
1: Case number 26-MARY12192.
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0: 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I'll be clear.
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1: Oh.
0: Multiple units in correction. Henry 22 of vacancy issue.

0: 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Go ahead.
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0: Myself and 20 at the jail.
1: 4-2-15. Med 55, 55-21, Miss Montag, 81 Alpha Fall at 1589 West Gateway Heights Loop. Med 55, 55-21, respond tech 8, overall, 1589 West Gateway Heights Loop, cross of Portobello Avenue and Gateway Heights Place. 68-year-old female had a fall last night with a leg injury. Can you clear 1417? Go ahead.
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0: 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Thank you. 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
1: Good.
0: At the probation office, 1700 East College Way, there's a Stephen Henderson in the lobby who has a bench warrant. It's not in CAD and it's not an NCA Sirwasik, but probation officers do have a paper copy of it. It was issued yesterday.
1: Received. Are you able to confirm it?
0: Negative, I don't have paper on it. Only probation office does. It's not in CAD, WASIC, or NCIC on our end. 1421, break Henry 20, domestic. Across from Bel Air Charters, 844 South Alder Street, there's a couple that was arguing and the female was pushed to the ground, was now brought into the office of Bel Air, then walked away, went into a White House a block away 5 ago. 1421. Respond Tech 6, citizens assist 9/11 21st Street in Cypress, crosswalk Q and Commercial. Across the street from here, on the south side of the building, is the subject in an electrical wheelchair who may need assistance with their battery. Cassidy clear, 1421.

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1: Go ahead.
2: Pinto 2911 en route to Cypress Hall. 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
1: 1436.

Cascade X-ray 47, clear for traffic on your involved. Stevens returning as the respondent in order with a Robert. His license will be suspended, revoked, third of financial responsibility and pretrial IID out of Everett. It also looks like he has alerts for 220.

0: 347, did you copy traffic?
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2: Mel Patterson, approximately 30-year-old white female.
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0: 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She's northbound on the boulevard. They're requesting just left.
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She had alerts for convicted felon gun restriction, drug user, sharp some person. I'm still going through her returns. 3 4 2 8.

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0: And we'll be out with the female as well.
1: Received in location.
0: Walgreens parking lot.
1: 14 degree.

0: Henry 14 Cascade, I have one detained in the driver's.
1: Copy, one detained, then go ahead with the driver's.
0: Last up, Hughes, common spelling, first Serafina. It's going to be Sam, Edward, Robert, Adam, Paul, Henry, Ida, Nora, Adam. Middle D, David, 10-19-75.
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1: 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I'm clear to know.
0: 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She's suspended or booked third out of Burlington.
1: Mercy, clear the call.
0: 23 in.
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1: Good.
0: Sarafina is returning, not license eligible, out of Burlington. She will be the risk correction protected party in an order with a tank. She's got alerts for drug user and trips in person. She also has a flag for Mount Vernon and ILS.
1: 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Choose one.
0: 1431.
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0: Cascade X-ray 29 at traffic in force.
1: Good.
0: 227 95 southbound off ramp. An erratic driver just exited an unknown direction of travel from there to dark gray SUV.
1: Out of the area. Clear it.
2: X-ray 400 Cascade around.
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0: Burlington PD confirmed the warrant. I checked with jail. They'll take or en route to the probation office.
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0: 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East College Way in North 26, the area of a 6-year-old male on hair, Seahawks jersey and shorts, running back and forth between the College Way. X-ray 20.
1: Clear of the jail. I'll be en route to that. Let me know if you have any more callers.
0: BC 4037.
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Bed 129, 125, Respond 3 to an alcohol at 1121 North 15th Street. Copy 129, 125, Respond 3, up a fall, 1121 North 15th Street, cross of Florence Street. 83-year-old female with a fall with a head injury, cast be clear, 1441.

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1: 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Copy, morning, Cassidy, 1442. Break, Cascade, Henry 22, clear for Southbound Airbnb.
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1: Good.
0: Harpy called back. The child is in the Summer Glen Apartments past offices near building H. McHenry.
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2: Are the Summer Glen Apartments, are they lettered or are they just numbered?
1: Numbered, I believe.

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1: 20 Cascade. Miranda was read and invoked. I'll be en route to the jail with one. Starting mileage when ready.
2: Go ahead.
1: 496.
2: Received and would you like to jail advice?
1: Affirm. Assault 4DB.
2: And is it the male half or the female?
1: Male half.
2: This is 4DB1.

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1: Go ahead.
0: Co is returning now. Is like fire to do a detail? Off of East Division. Looks like he's going to be the respondent in order with a Jaden and the protected party in a different order with a Sean.
1: Received.
0: 1488.
2: Henry, I'll be physical.
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0: 19-125, respond tech 3 to an Alpha Fall, 2725 East 1st Street. Medication 19-125, respond tech 3, Alpha Fall, 2725 East 1st Street, at Park Village Mobile Home Park, Unit 26, crosses Upland Drive and 30th, for a 91-year-old male who had a fall and can't get up with no injuries. Cassidy clear, 1500.
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0: Go ahead.
3: In custody has been released. You can show me back out at Hagen.
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0: Go ahead.
4: 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I'm calling a locksmith. 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

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I'll be checking the area.

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0: Go ahead. In disregard, okay, there's just three cars jumping each other. I'll be clear.
1: We're just about to pull in.
2: Copy that, just pulling up.

8819, respond Tech 3 to an Alpha Assault at 901 South 5th Street. 8819, respond Tech 3, Alpha Assault, 901 South 5th Street, on the first floor, exam room 7, cross with Kincaid, for a 37-year-old female who's needing transport to the hospital for an assault. Cascade clear, 1517.

1031, 1041, respond, TAC 8 to an invest at 8116 Clark Road. 1031, 1041, respond, TAC 8 to an invest at 8116 Clark Road. Just east of the address, there appears to be white smoke in the area. Cascade clear, 1519.

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2: Respond X-3 to an Alpha Fallout 3100 North 30th Street at the Highland Green Senior Apartments in the lobby, Crossway Greenway, Loch Ness Loop for a 73-year-old female who experienced a fall with a knee injury. Cascade clear, 1521. Go ahead.
3: Received a call for Clark Road. What was in nature again?
2: We have an invest for smoke seen coming approximately from east of the address of unknown origin.
3: I'll be en route 1044 shortly.
2: 3C, 1522.

0: One's en route, MVP's down. Thank you,
1: 1522. Casket X-ray 36, sex offense.
0: What?
1: Unaware to occur, but we advise aid for transport for a patient who experienced assault at 901 South Fifth Street was where she was transported from to the hospital. We don't have any further.
0: Where is it?
1: 1520. Casket X-ray 3476. Med 55, 517, 529, respond, text 62 Charlie Zinkley at 13730 Sullivan Road. Med 55, 517, 529, respond, text 62 Charlie Zinkley at 13730 Sullivan Road. Cross of Sullivan Lane for a 59-year-old female who's going in and out of consciousness, who seems to have possibly abnormal breathing. Cascade clear, 1524.

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1: 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You're responding with Med 55 for a 59-year-old female who's going in and out of consciousness, uncertain if her breathing is normal.
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1: 1532.

At 1400 East Kincaid Street, 81329, respond, TAC 6 to an Alpha Sig person at 1400 East Kincaid Street at Skagit Valley Med in room 16, cross the 15th and 13th Street for an 82-year-old female with generalized weakness and unable to stand up. Task gate clear 1535.

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3: Do you have a moment if you could recontact 1400 East K&K, the Med, Kansas Valley Med, advise them that the closest transport unit is 20. They would be able to wheelchair the patient down to the ER.
0: Received.

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1: This is
2: Cascade 11 also.
1: 111.
2: If they're not willing to do that, you can notify the dispatch 111 and we can make our way up there and push the patient over ourselves.
1: Re-station, your traffic was a little covered. Confirming 111, detached to call 282 at Kincaid Street.
2: That's negative, but we'll go ahead and do that. 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We'll start making our way up there as an option.
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0: I'll be out with security and looks like the vehicle owner, dog owner. And we're going to be towards the east side of the lot on the north end.
1: Received. I copied the east side of, and then it cut out a little bit. Can you go again?
0: Be in the northeast corner of the lot.
1: I copy, northeast corner of the lot, 1543.

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0: Made contact with RO. All dogs are completely fine. I'll be clear.
2: Go ahead. Your BLS unit is eastbound, approaching farmed marker, correction, Beaver Marsh. Copy that.

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0: I see the removal at Dollar Tree coming in. I'll be en route. You go with details when you have them.
2: 1829,
3: from
2: Indian
3: 11.
2: Female
1: in the store opening packages, hiding it from the staff,
3: underneath
1: stealing them. That's all.
3: We'll be able to wheel the patient over. Thank you. You guys can return.
4: Thank you. Thank you. Captain, copy. Thank you, District 13.

I checked for address history. I'm not seeing any alarm history for that specific suite number. Just say your word.

0: Cascade X-ray 47. Your subject is a Hispanic female in her 30s wearing a black t-shirt. Unknown further. They're requesting charge and trespass if possible.
1: Alrighty,
0: sir. Did you weigh in?

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1: Received. Will we be en route to that MVA?
0: A-firm C-Dually is on a call way outside city limits and mid-1819 en route to Skagit.
1: Received. We're en route.
0: An initial report is a motorcycle and truck. I'll give you additional as soon as I can.

0: connected before we could get further. Delta MVA, Moore Township, Med 129, 55, 12, 55, 11, Battalion 55, Delta MVA, TAC 8, Moore Township, motorcycle and truck, Cascade clear, 1553.
1: Henry 14, Gus, get him up.

0: Henry 17, Henry 14. It was accidental. You can clear. Connected with us because they saw law enforcement taking you as you. They sounded cognizant, but do not know extent of injuries.
1: Appreciate it, thank you.
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1: 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We'll see what we got first.
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0: 02? 02. I'll be on scene. Looks like a one car versus truck accident, partially blocking. Show this as Moore Street Command.
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1: 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I'll be clear.
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0: 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Robert Edward Nora.
1: 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Are you clear for traffic?
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1: 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I believe they're still responding priority. 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

0: 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Adam Lincoln George, 3026. I'll be at South 3rd and Snoqualmie.
1: Tray 1054, is that a Volvo?
0: I'm sorry, what was that?
1: What type of vehicle is that?
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0: 1123 East Division Street in the top unit. RP advised that a William McMahon is on site, believes that they are violating an order, and Mount Vernon 47 on him.
2: Three seven, cover.
0: Three.

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0: I'm clear of the contact. I'll cover for 7.
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1: Returning with 1, I'm Mary out of Clark County Sheriff. This is misdemeanor state adult for FTA DWS 3rd 500 for William. I'm also not seeing an order with the parties listed in the comments, but he is a respondent in order. Protected parties are male, Robert Ortiz.
2: Where is he?
1: 1620.

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0: I found the order reference, but it's been terminated. I'll call RP.
1: I copy.

Lot 139, 131, respond tech 32, Charlie, difficulty breathing at 1003, Dickey Lane. Lot 139, 131, respond tech 3, Charlie, difficulty breathing, 1003, Dickey Lane. Cross the section, street and Terra Lane for a 73-year-old female COPD patient having a flare-up. Test good clear, 1628.

19th Battalion, 14612, 1421, 1411, Vendors, contact 32 Bravo Monte Vigo, accident at 5984 North Dark Lane. 8819 Battalion, 14612, 1421, 1411, respond, tech 3, Bravo Motor Vehicle Accident, 5984 North Dark Lane, the Skagit Valley Casino in the C lot, cross of Bow Ridge Drive for a 44-year-old female who is with law enforcement and complaining of neck pain. Cascade clear, 1632.

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1: 14's en route to Dark Lane with a slightly different response from the south end of the district.
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1: Copy 1421 en route. He's going to be en route to the C lot. Law enforcement is going to be on the next page.

0: I copy. Where are they supposed to be?
1: Sounds like the RPU is supposed to be waiting in the parking lot for contact.
0: Which one?
1: Check and advise. All that's listed is the area of Skagit Valley Med. I can give the RP a call.
0: I'll give them a call directly. It'd probably be easier.
1: Looks like possibly 14th and Division parking lot, the corner.
0: Alright, copy. I will head that direction.
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Met 12, 2911, respond TAC 6, Charlie Stroke 911, 20th Street of Cypress, rehab in the courtyard. Prosecuting commercial for a 70-year-old female who is not conscious and has a suspected stroke and is experiencing labored breathing. Cascade Clear 1636.

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Med 12 respond TAC 6, alpha bleeding 719 Q Avenue, unit 208, cross Mason 7th Street, for an 89-year-old female who has concerning lab results. Cascade clear, 1637. Received.

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0: Yeah, that order was confirmed terminated. You can clear that call.

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0: Continue. I just got on North 5 at Hopper.
1: We can handle. You can return. Thank you.
0: You bet. Break. Cascade Battalion 6.
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0: X-ray 23 Cascade. I've got a name to add to the call.
1: Go ahead.
0: Last of Mendoza, first of Edgar, no middle. 12-2893.

0: X-ray
1: 23 drivers. Can you just add it unless there's additional?
0: Negative, static.

0: 23 Cascade. I've got a registration as well.
1: Go ahead.
0: Boy Young William 8656. It should be a Cadillac Escalade.
1: Received. I have read back unless you'd just like it attached.
0: Yeah, just attach it.
1: 682.

0: 55512, respond Tech 8 to a Charlie Mental Health at 920 Maple Lane. Med 55512, respond Tech 8 to a Charlie Mental Health at 920 Maple Lane, Unit 16, cross of Maple Street for an 81-year-old male who is experiencing a mental health crisis. Cascade clear, 1656. Go ahead.
1: Will you advise the torch unit this guy's a known diabetic?

0: 601.
1: You show me complete and available.
0: 1657.
1: Cascade Battalion 14.
0: Go ahead.
1: All District 14 units complete and available.
0: 1657.